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0: Proclamation. We, the people of Indonesia, hereby declare the independence of Indonesia. Matters which concern the transfer of power and other things will be executed by careful means and in the shortest possible time. Jakarta, 17 August 1945.

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1: 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Bandung station is back? On the air? Shut it down!
2: Tuan, suara siaran itu berpindah-pindah. Tak bisa ditangkap dari satu tempat.
1: 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They are a ghost.